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1: 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She saw my strengths, told her my weakness. We were invisible.

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Radio Regenbogen. When I met you in the summer, to my heartbeat sound, we fell in love as the leaves turn blue.

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Oh my, my, oh my, my love. 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